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2: 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Here's a gun and here's a blade. Here's

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I said you look so fine that I really want to make you mine. Come on and get your kicks. Now you don't need the money.

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Take my hand and come with me, because you look so fine that I really want to make you mine. I said you look so fine that I really want to make you mine. 4, 5, 6, come on and get your kicks. Now you don't need money.